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1: No matter what, you must also stand and say, I finished my race.
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1: 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The Bible says of Jesus that he will look at his travail and he shall be satisfied. 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
3: My God.
1: That Lord, no matter what, I may be underprivileged, but I'll finish my course.
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1: You may be listening to me from a town with no electricity, but I tell you, you'll finish your course.
5: Amen.
1: You will manifest the exact destiny.
5: Amen.
1: That God has prepared for you.
5: Amen.
1: I pray that I will not fail in manifestation.
5: I will not fail in manifestation. Jesus.
1: Meaning
5: Amen.
1: Me, me, me, me, me, me, me, me, me, me, me, me, me, me, me, me, me, me, me, me, me, me, me, me, me, me, me, me, me, me, me, me, me, me, me, me, me, me, me, me, me, me, me, me, me, me, me, me, me, me, me, me, me, me, me, me, me, me, me, me, me, me, me, me, me, me, me, me, me, me, me, me, me, me, me, me, me, me, me, me, me, me, me, me, me, me, me, me, me, me, me, me, me, me, me, me, me, me, me, me, me, me, me, me, me, me, me, me, me, me, me, me, me, me, me, me, me, me, me, me, me, me, me, me, me, me, me, me, me, me, me, me, me, me, me, me, me, me, me, me, me, me, me, me, me, me, me, me, me, 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

0: Jesus.
1: You see, it's a cycle. So one particular thing, you've had about 10 victories on it. And this is how the devil does. You get a victory, you testify, then the same problem comes again. You get a victory, then the same problem comes again. So you live your life solving one problem every at a time. It's called short-term victories. So you get a victory for a short time, the problem comes again. You get a victory. This prayer will end the problem and give you a long-term victory. Long-term victory. Yes. And Koba say, I feel it, me, Missy Kasem.

0: koyi afi eto aso am koyi afi fofre koyi afi a short term victory short term victory reoccurring problem e babia no anyankodim die enti ase who say so there's something wrong because you have been seeing victory upon victory over one problem. When the victory comes for one, it should end the problem forever. You are going to lift up your voice. This prayer is a prayer you are demanding that let problems end forever. Let victories be long term. Let victories be long term. Let victories be long term. Yes, Ubenaya.
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0: Risa e ya febo u be breakthrough e ya febo u be wa e ya febo u be

0: Jesus. Lord.
1: Long term.
2: That missing key is found.
3: Amen.
2: That missing key.
1: Jesus.
0: Jesus.
3: Is found. Amen.
2: In the name of Jesus.
3: Amen.
2: I'm seeing somebody receiving a strange prophetic grace.
1: Amen. Jesus, Jesus.
2: It's activated from today.
3: Amen.
2: I saw that person's head replaced with something like a monitor television.
3: Mm.
2: I was asking, what is this?
3: Mm.
2: And the Lord says that I will dine with that person on the table of revelations. Is your portion.
3: Amen.
2: In the mighty name of Jesus.
3: Amen.
2: Romans chapter 8, verse 35.
1: Wow. Wow.
2: Romans 8, 35. Who shall separate us from the love of Christ? Shall tribulation, distress, persecution, famine, nakedness, peril, or sword? As it is written, for thy sake, we are killed all day long. We are counted as sheep for the slaughter. Nay, in all these things, we are more than conquerors. Through him that loved us. Verse 38, he said, for I am persuaded that neither death, nor life, nor angels, nor principalities, nor powers, nor things present, nor things to come, nor heights, nor depth, and any other creature shall be able to separate us from the love of God, which is in Christ Jesus. So he started with separation argument and ended with a separation argument. For who shall separate us from the love of God? Then he says, shall persecution, distress, famine, tribulation, nakedness. Then 37 says, nay, not one of them. In all these things we are more than conquerors. Through him that love us.
1: So
2: it's possible to have victory in problem. We count our victory outside problems. But Apostle Paul is talking about a victory in problem. So, he said in tribulation, in suffering, in pain, in nakedness, in perils. Here we are more. We are more than conquerors through him that loved us. So there is a common denominator that Apostle Paul is running around. It's an argument between the love of God, problems, and victory. He is playing around a certain argument. Who shall separate us from the love of God? Shall famine, tribulation, perils? He finished and said, nay, we are more than conquerors through the same one that has loved us. That means that it's possible to still be having the financial struggle and still be the victor. There is a possibility. And the reason why we are more than conquerors in these things is because of this common denominator called the love of God. So he finished and said, so I am persuaded. That's the key. Where we are leading to. He said, now I am persuaded that not angel, nor principality, nor love of God can separate us from the love of God. That means that I'm looking for a child. I don't have it.
1: Okay.
2: It's been 8 years. But I've not still lost the battle.
1: Come on.
2: I am persuaded that no devil in my family can stop me from having a child. Do you know why? Because the love of God for me is intact. Therefore, a Christian's victory is not what happens to him and his problem. It is what is happening with the love of God. No matter your problem, the next question you should ask, do I still have God loving me? If God's love for you is intact. Apostle Paul said, begin to count yourself more than a conqueror, even before you overcome the problem. Are you here with me? The greatest line in this whole subject, let me tell you, is not even the love of God. It is not more than conqueror. It is I am persuaded. To come to a place where you are so persuaded by the force of God's love that no devil can kill you. You must be persuaded by the force of God's love that though you are having financial struggles, but you will never be poor. You are persuaded by the force of God's love that no power, no present thing, no angel, nothing on earth can keep you in poverty. You have to come to that point. And that point is being persuaded of the love. That means the Christian's victory is not that I was this and I've come out. The Christian's victory is that God loves me.
0: The victory.
2: That's my victory.
0: Thank you, Jesus.
2: Thank you, Jesus. Thank you. Yamid Domias Amani Winkum. Yamid Deminkum. Obu will beat him, says, yeah, with that D5, with that D6, with that D7. Your catcher says, 6 months' time will be persuaded of the love of God. Said, no sickness will take your life. Am I telling somebody else?
4: Yes, sir.
2: No sickness will take your life. There is a higher victory for the believer.
4: Yes, sir. Yes.
2: It's a more than conqueror victory.
4: More than conqueror victory.
2: Yeah. And that victory is gained by being persuaded,
4: persuaded
2: of the love of God. That you are so convinced that God loves you so much you won't end like your family members. Are people ending as smokers? You won't end there. Are people ending as divorcees? You won't end there. Are people ending as you won't end
4: there? I won't end there.
2: You are persuaded.
4: I am persuaded.
2: That's one prayer you're going to pray. If you won't kneel down, if you won't lie down, you're going to pray that Lord convict me with your love.
4: Lord, convict me with your love.
2: Convict me of your love. Persuaded of God's love.
4: Oh, yes.
2: They don't question Satan's hatred. They question God's love. They don't have any doubt. They don't have any doubt that Satan hates them. Their doubt is whether God loves them. The greatest victory you can have is to come to a place of persuasion. That no problem. Do you know the problem of addiction, eh? And then victory in that problem. And he said, Obedia Tun says, I'm mapping to me, she said, Radedoma. Sa we na wo nom no en to me se se urade doma se sa de no be se wa kuma mu pa to me kro na ma wo nom hwi no obetwa me. Convict me of your love.
4: Convict me of your love.
2: This is a real victory. Convict me of your love.
5: Convict me of your love.
2: Lift up your hands.
4: Oh, Jesus.
2: Say, Lord, I need to be convicted.
4: Lord, I need to be convicted.
2: Of your love for me.
4: Of your love for me.
2: That nothing can separate me from that love.
4: That

0: marriage won't break. Amen. Relax the marriage. It looks like everything is off. Jesus. So even what I'm telling you now, it's like a joke to you. You, because you have been promised that you've lost the marriage. But the Lord says that it will not happen that
1: way.
0: I charge your water with fire.
1: Amen.
0: Communion with fire.
1: Amen.
0: Whatever you have lifted, I decree and declare
1: Jesus.
0: That it is done.
1: Amen.
0: The power of God has come upon you.
1: Amen.
0: In the name of Jesus.
1: Jesus.
0: We are in the moment of
2: Jesus.
0: We're going to call on the Lord.
1: Oh, yeah.
0: One of the things that my spirit keeps hitting on is that the Lord will help us to locate the prepared blessings of the month of July.
1: Yeah.
0: This new month, the moment of faith, we are going to tell the Lord,
1: Jesus.
0: I will not miss the

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0: do I know? I've seen him do it.
1: Have no doubts, my God can do
0: yes.
1: the impossible.
0: I know he can.

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0: 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Coming up, Ghanaians shot dead amidst South Africa's anti-immigration protest. Minority criticized President Mahama over prayer service attendance amidst flood relief concerns.
1: Every time, settings. Every time. Every now and then, settings. An issue will come up before you say that, oh, we are going to give you 300 million and 150 million is going to be for preventive measures and 150 million for victims.
0: Economists questions inflation figures side to disconnect with living conditions.
2: It is a lot of room, for want of better words, as to whether or not what is really happening is what Ghana Samsaska Services reporting.
0: Also coming up in this bulletin, hotel operators push back against criticisms over fee adjustments.
3: We are citizens and we have right to do business in this country. And we are now under attack. It's not fair. We have rights. We have rights.
0: This plus many other stories, including African news, coming your way in the next 15 minutes. Classic.

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1: 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Let's settle for the details of the news. Ghana's High Commissioner to South Africa, Benjamin Kwashi, has confirmed the fatal shooting of a Ghanaian national amid growing anti-immigration protests, although authorities are yet to determine whether the killing was linked to the demonstration. He, however, did not disclose the victim's identity or provide details on the circumstances surrounding the shooting. Authorities are yet to also establish directly if it's connected to the anti-immigration demonstration that intensified across parts of South Africa yesterday. The killing also comes at a time of a heightened anxiety among migrant communities following renewed protests demanding strict enforcement of immigration laws and the removal of undocumented foreign nationals. The demonstration have triggered increased security operations in several areas, leaving many foreign nationals fearful for their safety. In response to deteriorating security situation, government has stepped up effort to assist citizens who wish to return home under its voluntary repatriation program. More than 900 Ghanaians have so far been evacuated from South Africa, with additional repatriation flight expected next week as authorities continue to receive requests from citizens seeking to return home. The Ghana High Commission has advised Ghanaians who remain in South Africa to stay vigilant, avoid areas where protests are taking places, and maintain regular contact with the mission for update and assistance. Authority also says they will continue to monitor the development closely while engaging South African counterparts to ensure that the safety and welfare of Ghanaians living in the country as investigations into the fatal shooting continues. We'll bring you more details on this, and we'll be engaging the Ghana High Commissioner to South Africa, Benjamin Kwashi, for update on this incident. Now let's move on to Parliament, because the minority is questioning President Mahama's priority following his participation in the National Day of Prayer and Thanksgiving service in the aftermath of the recent floods in Accra. Speaking to the media, the second deputy minority whip, Jerry Ahmed Shaib, argued that the government's immediate priority should have been providing relief to flood victims instead of participating in national event. He said the president's attendance at the service, including moment in which he was seen dancing, projected the wrong priorities, while many affected families are still awaiting urgent assistance. The minority is urging government to intensify relief efforts and focus on supporting victims as recovery from the devastating floods continue. Let's listen to him.
2: The second one, a 65-year-old woman, just because the flood, their home was submerged. And now the president is standing here and dancing. Dancing for what? And then when he even had the opportunity to visit the Ghanaian people, he was in the helicopter, and he was watching them. Watching them for what? What kind of resolution? He was the same person that set up the anti-flood whatever task force, and he was headed by Stan Dobie. Really, when the Minister of Interior is even supposed to be the one chairing such a committee? I mean, the video care is too much. We are always messing up with the minds of the Ghanaian people. Every time, settings. Every time. Every now and then, settings. An issue will come up before you say that, oh, we are going to give you 300 million and 150 million is going to be for preventive measures and 150 million for victims. How are you even going to deal with it? And how sure are we that those monies will even get to the people we are talking about? Maybe we should stop Okman again being here. It's just becoming too much. So that's why he came giving thanks.
1: That's the second deputy minority whip, Jerry Ahmed. Let's still stay a while longer in Parliament, because concerns over the effectiveness of the Greater Accra Resilience and Integrated Development Project have prompted calls in Parliament for a comprehensive review of the initiative. The chairman of Parliament Works and Housing Committee, Vincent Oponosamoa, is urging a reassessment of the project, citing fears that political interference may be undermining its intended impact. The Greater Accra Resilience and Integrated Development Program, supported by the World Bank, is a major flood, immigration and integration initiative designed to improve drainage system, dredge key waterways and construct detention ponds to reduce prudential floods in Accra. It also introduced as part of long-term efforts to address the capital's recurring flood challenges, which has also linked to poor drainage infrastructure, waste management issues and rapid urban development. The speaking in Parliament, Oponosamoa, stressed the need for comprehensive review to ensure the project achieves its core objectives of reducing flood in Greater Accra.
3: Gary has failed. You all know that Gary failed because of some personal interest, political issues. And I urge the current, our president and our current administration to review the contract where it demands termination of contract. Let's terminate it and re-award it so that next year we'll not be here talking about the same thing. Because when there's flooding, apart from the destruction that it causes here, it affects road projects as well. All the investment that we have made in big projects, if we don't construct the storm drains, it is going to affect the roads. So I only urge our government, because right now, the solution, we have to find solutions. The lamentation should be over. We were asked to build detention ponds. Where are the detention ponds? Where are the detention ponds? We are unable to even build detention ponds for 5 years. We couldn't do it. Where is the money? Where is the money? Some of our contributors were ministers of state. And we supervised this for how many years? We couldn't find a solution to this. And just 1.5 years out of office, we are here making so much noise about what has occurred. It is happening in Benin. It is happening in Nigeria. All the West Coast, we are all into it. Please, please, let's find solutions to this canker.
1: So the Chairman of Parliament's Works and Housing Committee, Vincent Opon-Asamoah. The Chamber for Construction and Industry says government's plan to demolish unauthorized structures on 6 wetlands is a necessary intervention, but one that follows years of weak enforcement of building regulations. His comment comes as government announced plans to reclaim wetlands across Accra through demolition exercises aimed at reducing flooding following the deadly rain on Monday, June 30, which claims about 10 lives, affected more than 7,700 households and displaced thousands of residents in Greater Accra. Speaking to Class News, Chief Executive Officer of the Chamber, Emmanuel Cherry, said the current situation reflects long-standing regulatory failure that allows unchecked development on waterways and wetlands.
4: Yeah, sincerely, it's long overdue because as we speak now, Accra has a plan, not the entire country, which possibly we believe that is outlived its usefulness, and therefore we need to revisit that particular plan again to rezone the entire country so that things will be put in the proper perspective and then the according. Because where we are now, comparatively with the past, you realize that Accra keep developing over and over. And then the more we keep developing, the more we keep injecting new technology into the system. So as you inject new technology, you are fighting nature at the same time. So if that happens, nature will respond. So that's some of the spill, how do you call it, the reactions that we are seeing from nature against technology. Because why am I going this tangent? The reason being that, one, before a building is being erected, there must be a proper permitting or permit must be issued to you, the developer, before you can erect a structure. However, most of the time, the design which has been approved by the various municipalities or assemblies, you realize that if you move to site for implementation or execution, you see that there is alteration on those particular designs.
1: Thus, the Chief Executive Officer for the Chamber for Construction and Industry, Mano Cherry. Staff of Ghana Digital Center Limited have been instructed to disregard a directive suspending the employment contract after the Ministry of Communication, Digital Technology and Innovation ordered management to reverse the decision. In the statement issued on Wednesday, July 1, the ministry said it had undertaken a very strong view of the directive contained in the circular issued by the management of the Ghana Digital Center Limited, announcing the temporary suspension of all employment contracts effective July 1, pending a comprehensive assessment of the situation. The ministry's directive follows an early announcement by the Ghana Digital Center Limited that it was temporarily suspending staff employment contract after a cause by the excessive damage to Accra facility, disrupting operations and affecting businesses operating within the technology hub, expressing solidarity with affected workers. The ministry said it's stood with staff who had also been impacted by the flood. The ministry also disclosed that the management of Ghana Digital Center Limited has been invited to a meeting on today to discuss the matter. The meeting follows the visit by the Minister for Communication, Digital Technology and Innovation, Samuel Nate George, to the center to assess the extent of damage caused by the floods to the facility and businesses operating within the complex. Earlier, the Deputy Chief Executive Officer of Ghana Digital Center Limited, Christian Ajua Champoma, defended the temporary suspension of the employment contract, insisting the move did not amount to dismissal. She explained that the decision was necessitated by the extensive flood damage, which rendered part of the facility unsafe and disrupted the center's ability to generate revenue. According to her, management intends to recall staff once restoration works have been completed and normal operations resume. We'll bring you more details of the meeting today and subsequently on a bulletin on 12 Live. Now, let's move on to some other stories, because economist and senior lecturer at the University of Ghana, Dr. George Domfe, has raised concerns about what he described as a disconnect between official disinflation data and the harsh reality faced by ordinary Ghanaians. He argues that the current microeconomic indicators do not fully reflect conditions reported by the Ghana Statistical Service. Yesterday, the Ghana Statistical Service announced a third consecutive rise in inflation, which increased from 3.7% in May to 5.3% in June. Food and non-food inflation were identified as the main drivers of the increase. Speaking to Class News, Dr. Domfe warned that the rising figures could threaten the country's broader economic recovery, despite what he described as a sign of microeconomic stability. Before we hear from him, here is government statistician Dr. Alhassan Idrisu delivering the announcement.
5: In June 2026, our national inflation rate was 5.3%, up from 3.7% in May. This means that on the average, the price of goods and services rose by 5.3% between June 2025 and June 2026. Just 1 year ago, inflation stood at 13.7%. So compared to last year, prices are rising far more slowly than before.
1: That's government statistician Dr. Alhassan Idrisu. Now let's listen to Dr. George Domfe as he discusses the broader impact.
6: The last quarter, we saw inflation dropping so significantly. And when we entered the new year, instead of inflation also rising as it usually happens, we saw inflation rider dropping significantly until we hit 3.4 March. And some of us were wondering what was actually happening, because prices of goods and services have not been going up as it did in the year 2022. Looking at the rate of the drop, some of us were a bit skeptical. And so some of us complained, and today I see inflation rising from March, April, May, June, when we would have expected inflation rather at this time to be declining, and it is rising. It gives a lot of room, for want of better words, as to whether or not what is really happening is what Ghana Statistical Service is, you know, reporting.
1: That's economist and senior lecturer at the University of Ghana, Dr. George Domfe. The private hotel operators say they are frustrated by what they describe as growing criticisms of their businesses, insisting they are not making a successive profit despite heavy investment in student accommodation. The concerns were raised during a meeting with the rent control department over proposed hostel fee adjustment. The operators argue that the rising operational costs, including maintenance and utility, are limiting their returns and affecting pricing decision. They are calling for a better understanding of the financial challenges facing the private hotel sector.
7: It is a critical situation. We've been criminalized in the press. We've been called criminals. Immediate proclamations have been made about our business. We are also citizens. We are citizens and we have right to do business in this country. And we are now under attack. It's not fair. We have rights. We have invested. And I can tell you, we are not making money. That is why we still have hostel shortages. That's why we still have accommodation shortages. Please. We are not criminals. We are solving a social problem. Talk to us. Invite us before you criminalize us. Thank you very much.
1: That's private hotel operators. To some African news, Nigeria says it will seek compensation from South Africa for its citizens who have left the country following recent protests targeting undocumented migrants. A foreign ministry spokesperson says the matter will be discussed between the two governments at the highest level. The acting Nigerian envoy to South Africa also says the government has begun documenting businesses and properties left behind by affected citizens. He made the comment on the television as tension continued following recent anti-immigration protests in part of South Africa. We are following this development. We'll bring you more details on the story right here on Class 91.3 FM. For now, this ends the Class Breakfast News with me, Elizabeth Adu. 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The morning show continues with Kwame Jumo Ajiman and the team. Do stay and enjoy the rest of our programs. Have a good morning.

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1: It's buffet season. 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
0: We talk good and we play too good.
1: My name is Mr. Lion.
0: And my name is Irene Sewa Kwafo. They say variety is spice.
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0: Well, we go again here on Class 91.3 FM. The beautiful Thursday morning, the second day of June 2026. We made it to the second half of the year, and I'm super excited to come your way with the Class Morning Show again. This morning, we're going to be getting into the issues that matter to you, starting with all the action from the world of sport. The USA are true. Another bad day at the office for an African team. Very poor mindset. Get into the games in the last 24 hours, but beyond that, we'll also be touching base with the big stories in the newspapers here in Ghana. We'll be discussed on this platform. Touch base with the biggest online portal as well, the Class FM online portal, and that of the High Street Journal. Before we celebrate you with a very special person, it is birthday time. If today happens to be your birthday, or if you know someone who is celebrating his or her birthday today, let us know on WhatsApp number 0500202. 0500202. We want to celebrate you. We want to celebrate our brother. We want to celebrate our sister. We want to celebrate our son. We want to celebrate our daughter. We want to celebrate our nephew. We want to celebrate our niece. We want to celebrate our very special colleague. Do that here on this platform. Class 913. The WhatsApp number remains the same. 0500202. 0500202. Let's get going. Beyond that, we have a letter for His Excellency President John Dramani Mahama. And I would also be coming your way with a piece of my mind, which is a segment of the show where I share my thoughts on a subject. It'll also give you an opportunity for you to share your thoughts as well. Remember, you can do this via multiple ways. The WhatsApp number remains the same, 0500202, 0500202. On this segment as well, reach us on our socials, Class 913 on Facebook. We're streaming live there. And then when the phone lines are activated, you can always give us a call. Yes, you can always give us a call. Take note of the call-in number. 0302-208080. 0302-208080. I'm not asking you to call now. When the phone lines are activated, we take it from there. We'll extend our conversations on dealing with the floods. Yesterday was National Prayer Day. We'll be touching base with all of that and more. So you have absolutely every reason. Yes, absolutely every reason to stay with us between 9 and 10 hours GMT as we discuss the matters that matter to you. My name is Kwame Jumo Ajuman. Good morning and thank you so much for tuning in to Class 91.3 FM. Let's get into all the sports and action, shall we? And start with what's been happening in the United States, Canada and Mexico in the last 24 hours. As many of the games, though, played in the United States. We are the round of 32 stages, so what that means is that when you lose, you are going home. There is no other opportunity. We are done with the group matches, and we are now in the knockout phase. We have another layer in the round of 32, which is the first time we're having that at the World Cup. Before you go to round of 16, before you get to quarterfinal, semifinal, and then final. So if you want to win the World Cup, you're playing as many as 8 matches in 5 weeks. Well, the best will go very far. And at this point, it's fair to say that the French are one of the strongest sides of this year's World Cup. But let's touch base with the games that have been played in the last 24 hours at this year's World Cup. One of the hosts, Mexico, were in action against Ecuador. It was North America versus South America. Quiñones getting the only goal, scoring first for the Mexicans after 22 minutes before Raul Jimenez scored in the 31st minute as well. The game finished at 2-0, no goal for the Ecuadorians. So Mexico have won all the 4 games that they played at this year's competition and have still not conceded a goal. Well done to them. They're doing some amazing stuff as a part of this year's World Cup. Then later in the day was an opportunity for an African team to progress in the round of 16. But boy, were they disappointed. First up was a game between the Three Lions of England who played against their opponents in DR Congo. The Congolese getting a goal as early as the 7th minute through Chipenga. But we'll concede 2 late goals in the 75th and 86th minutes. England international landscaper Harry Kane getting both goals to send the Three Lions to the next stage of the competition. So the English are true. And we thought we're going to be seeing another African team at least join Morocco in the round of 16. But all of us, all the 1.4 billion people on the continent were to be disappointed. Senegal took a 2-0 lead. Yes, a 2-0 lead against Belgium. And were on their way to making it to the round of 16 before they just literally collapsed in the dying embers of the game, conceding first to a Romelu Lukaku goal in the 86th minute, and then conceding another one from Yuri Tielemans in the 89th minute. So what that meant was that the game went into extra time. The Belgians had a penalty with virtually a few minutes to go. Yuri Tielemans converting again and giving the Belgians a 3-2 result. For anyone who saw the game, it was a very, very disappointing end for Senegal. The game was literally with them. Win and make it to the next stage of the competition, and they blew that up. So on day two African teams failing to progress. At this point, it is only Morocco that has progressed to the round of 16. At this point, there are quite a number of African teams who are going to be going into action in the next 24 and 48 hours. But at this point, beyond Morocco, all the African teams that have played at the round of 16 have lost, starting with South Africa, who lost to their opponents, Canada, conceding a late goal there in that game. 92nd minute, Eustachio scoring for the Canadians. And then, of course, it was another very sad one in the last 24 hours. Two African teams failing to progress. DR Congo losing by 2-1 to England. And then it was also a very sad case of Senegal losing out to France. Let's now focus then on the games that are coming up later today as far as there's a competition is a concern. We want to see as many African teams make it to the next stage of the competition, but they've got to show it on the pitch. That's the only way they will progress. That is the only way. And remember, we are at a stage of the competition where only a result will do. Yes, only a result will do. So let's focus on the games that are coming up in the next 24 hours. This evening, it's going to be Spain who will be playing against Austria. That game will be on at 7 p.m. Yes, the Spaniards have been brilliant despite, you know, failing to get a result on match day one against Cabo Verde. They have since rebounded and won their last two games without conceding. They play another another European side in Austria. That game is on at 7 p.m. And then at 11 p.m., it will be Portugal, who came second in their group, to Colombia, playing against Croatia, who also finished second in a group that had Ghana in there as well. At dawn, it will be Switzerland, who will be playing against Algeria. So hopefully an African team gets a result. I've seen the Swiss, they are not extraordinary, but we've seen how African teams have collapsed at this year's competition. With Leeds, DR Congo blowing it, Senegal blowing a 2-0 lead, but we'll get to see them, and hopefully they'll get a result in their game against Switzerland. That should be a game where, you know, we should be very confident of getting something. And then it will be Australia who will be playing against Egypt. The Egyptians have not lost a game, having drawn two and won one of the three group games that they had to play. Argentina will be playing against Cabo Verde. This might be a very, very big ask for the Cabo Verdeans, who have drawn all the matches they played at this year's competition, and they've been one of those inspiring stories that have been told here. And then all the action will be wrapped up with Ghana in action against Colombia. Yeah, we're going to be staying up at dawn to see this one. 1:30 on Saturday morning, that game will be played. Will the Black Stars get a result and progress to the next stage of the competition? Time, they say, will tell. So on the back of what's been happening with respect to some of the games that have been played at the round of 32 stage, let's get to see some of the teams that have advanced and who will be playing who in that stage. On the 4th of July 2026, Canada, one of the hosts, they'll be playing against Morocco. On the back of what we've seen of the two teams in the four matches that each of them have played, you've got to say Morocco would fancy their chances, especially with this game not being played in Canada. Paraguay will be playing against France. This looks like a big ask for any team playing the French at this point. They are scoring goals for fun. Brazil will be playing against Norway. The Three Lions of England will be traveling to the Azteca to play against Mexico. Oh, that's going to be juicy. I can't wait to see that game. Remember, the Mexicans have not conceded a goal in the four matches they played so far, and they would have over 80,000 fans screaming and shouting and willing them on. The 12th man. Is that going to be making a difference on the day? Well, we'll wait and see what happens. And then it will be the winner of Portugal and Croatia coming up against the winner of Spain and Austria. The United States will be playing against Belgium. Should have been Senegal there. Argentina and Cabo Verde will be playing later today. The winner will be playing against Australia or Egypt. And then we would have Colombia playing against Ghana. Of course, the winner will be playing either Switzerland or Algeria. these teams will get through? Well, in the coming days, we'll get to know. But on the back of what's been happening, we can figure out who will be playing who if it moves on to the quarterfinal stage or the round of 16 stage at this point. We're literally done with the round of 16, and some teams have already gotten results that will see them going further and further and further. The winner of the Paraguay-France game will be coming up against a winner of Canada-Morocco. The winner of the USA-Belgium game will be coming up against one of the games that will be played today. The winner of Brazil-Norway will be playing the winner of Mexico and England. Ah, that promises to be juicy. I can't wait to see all of these games go into action. Well, wish all the teams who are going to be going into action in the next 24 hours the best of luck. And hopefully, by the time we're here on Monday, the Black Stars would have also gotten a result against Colombia to progress to the next stage of the competition. Question is, will they be able to do that against a very, very strong Colombian side? Well, we've put the metal, and hopefully, we can get a result in that game. Thus, it's Class 91.3 FM. From what we gather, the senior national team, the Black Stars, are on their way to Kansas if they've not touched down by now. That's where we're going to be playing that game against Colombia. We wish the team the best of luck going into action. But you remember to keep your comments coming on WhatsApp number 0500-202-0500-202. Send a message that would encourage the Black Stars, that will get them going and possibly get a result in that game against Colombia. Remember, it's the round of 32. Not the round of 16 like we know in the past, because of the new layer that has been introduced with 48 teams at the World Cup.
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0: is the Class Morning Show. My name is Kwame Jumor Ajima, ably supported by the team. We're done with all the action from the world of sports, and we're going to be soldering on, getting into the stories on the front pages here in Ghana. The newspapers are back. It's been a tava last few days for them, but they're back in action. We're getting into the big stories in there.
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1: Now,
0: that of the High Street Journal.
1: You don't.
0: Before I get to celebrate you, that very special person.
1: Crawl.
0: Let a celebration start here.
1: Send me.
0: Yeah, let it start here.
1: And they testing me.
0: Yeah. I want to wish you. I want to celebrate you.
1: What? Show.
0: Yeah. Let's do this together. Happy birthday to you. What's up, number remains same as 0500-202. 0500-202. Get that message coming in.
1: Everybody
0: would have a letter to His Excellency President John Dramani Mama. Yes, yesterday he was praying. We'll get into all of that before I come your way with a piece of my mind, which is a segment of the show where I share my thoughts on a subject and also give you an opportunity for you to share your thoughts. We go hard as always. 0302-208080. 0302-208080. That's the calling number. What's up, number remains us? 0500-202. And we're streaming live on our social media handles as well. Class 913 on Facebook. You can join us there. Give us a comment, give us a like, give us a share, and give us a watch.

worrying indeed. On the front page of the Supreme newspaper, NADMO Zone Lion launch multi-site drain cleaning exercise to curb flooding in Accra. Are they doing it on their own or they've been paid to do so? Also on the front page, you have Garmancha leads call for environmental discipline to tackle flooding in Accra. We have all the answers, but there are a lot of mad people on the streets, so it doesn't look like it's working. Give thanks to God despite floods, deaths and destruction. Yeah, but God is also not mocked, His Excellency. When you do the right thing, He would support you. If you fool around and you pray, it won't work. Edubuain trial records over 60 contradictions between Attorney General and his own witnesses. That is also here. And Steve Mantia links flood crisis to Madame Cecilia Dapa, demands accountability for drainage funds. Yeah, we committed up to $43 million to clear or to, you know, distill the Odo. I'm sure you remember. Whatever happened to that money? If you look at the Odo and to think that we actually sank $43 million into that project and it is still what it is. It is, this madness would only happen in Africa. It won't happen anywhere else. That $43 million can do so much. We sank all of that in that project not too long ago, and we still have this nonsense over there. And we say that we did something to do with it. People should just be incarcerated in this, into this country. Throw them into the sea or something like that. Maybe that's what we should do. The National Voice is also here. Democratic policies, not flats, nor insults. Fellow Ghanaian citizens, that's a write up there on page 19 of this newspaper. Edubuain trial records over 60 contradictions between AG and his own witnesses. The story is here. World Bank blames Atoforsen and Finance Ministry's bureaucracy for delays in Garrett flat projects. And this morning, we're going to be discussing that. Let me move on to other papers this morning. The Chronicle has on the front page, flood disaster. In all things, give thanks to God. Yes, we'll give thanks to God. We will continuously give thanks to God. But God is also not mocked. The fooling should stop and the floods will cease. Also on the front page of the paper, government can't justify flood deaths with fiscal discipline. Kojo Nkrumah says so. And Garmancha calls for national unity against flooding. Okay. On the front page of the Daily Searchlight newspaper, flooding. Ghana's politicians have failed. Dr. Asante, we know that. They have been sleeping on the job. Accra, flooding and national security threats. Henry Korte, former Minister of Interior, says so. What did you do when you were there? Sahel extremist groups are advancing southwards towards Ghana, according to the Chief of Defense Staff. That story is here. On the front page of the exclusive newspaper, government scraps Black Stars World Cup ticket sponsorship. At this point, if you are there, you are on your own. They were only funding the group stages. So if you are there and you want to see the games, or if you want to travel now, you are literally on your own. That is, if you're expecting some funding from government. Also on the front page of the paper, floods don't happen by chance. GRA extends tax filing deadline to July 6th after floods. And Gold Board adapts LBMA gold pricing system. Permanent drain desilting is Ghana's best defense against flooding. Okay, we're going to be desilting. But where in the world, especially with all our big men who travel, where in the world do they travel and they get to see open drains like the way we see in Ghana? For people to foolishly drop all kinds of waste into these gutters. Where in the world do you see that? You only see that in Ghana. So if the drains are exposed, if the drains are opened, like the very big one at Abofu, and you see people dumping all kinds of things in it morning, afternoon, evening, how is that going to cease? On the front page of the National Enquirer newspaper, 24-hour economy gains momentum, and a Edubuain trial, AG own witnesses on headlock, the full story is here. Reject drugs, Mahama urges youth, and Sunyain to host 2026 National Farmers Day. Also here, medical trust fund boost access to medicines, and bus fares, rents, and school fees push Ghana's inflation to 5.3. Hey, yeah, bro. On the front page of the Daily Democrat newspaper, drugs will destroy you. Mahama urges you to stay away. And GRA waives late penalties until the 6th of July 2026. Okai Minsa declares bid for NDC National Youth Organizer. And government ends Black Stars World Cup ticket support. Also on the front page, Gold Board introduces new LBM, gold pricing regime. Let me move on to other news papers. On the front page of the Archives newspaper, Agenda 111 project site turned into Galamsey Zone. Sometimes you don't even know what to say. If we have security in this country, this is in the Ashanti region. If we have security in this country, this nonsense will not happen. Of course we do have. But how is it that there is such an open Galamsey activity going on by a hospital? And no one has seen this. Until the picture started circulating yesterday, the original security coordinator, is he sleeping on the job? The original minister himself, is he sleeping on the job? That these things are happening in your enclave and you don't know about it or you've not seen it.

0: or if you've seen it too, you are not bothered, or if you've seen it too, you are now coming to speak English and tell us we are planning to. Yeah, that's what we do here. We are planning to when the case has started. We never deal with an issue. We only react to an issue. So you see how we've been reacting with the floods, as if we did not know that that was happening. This rain gave us warnings in March, gave us warnings in April, gave us warnings in May. We're sitting there fooling. Now it is here. And from what we gather, the rains are still going to come. And the places will continue to get flooded. We say we are mad people. So this is what we will get. That's it for the newspapers. Let me get to the Class FM online portal here. Robbed in love, how a teenage heartbreak inspired the African Angel Care Project. The team is good. Mario Balotelli declares and praises the Black Stars and says Antoine Semenyo could be the key to Ghana getting the results and progressing very far in this year's World Cup. Also here, Mahama pledges immediate relief and long-term plan to tackle Accra flooding. Do you know that as far back as 2015, His Excellency President Mahama tasked the Ghana Institute of Engineers in 2015, following what happened on June 3, tasked them to come out with a plan in 2 weeks to deal with the issue. It is 11 years down the line. Now it's even getting worse. So you ask yourself, what have we been doing in the last 11 years? If we have not been sleeping on the job, I don't know what we have been doing. And we've put people in place of trust, whether it's at the local level, whether it's at a national level, whatever level. They just come to eat, chill, and loot. That's all they've been doing. Eat, chill, and loot. How did we sink $43 million into that order? And it is still what it is today, 11 years down the line. If it is not madness, I don't know what it is. There are also stories in the world of business and more, but this story got my attention. Women and two children found dead in Dome floodwaters after heavy rains. We shouldn't be discussing this in 2026. And the Minister of Interior is also in Parliament saying what? That even in California it happens. You want to compare yourself to America? You want to compare yourself to America? That even in California and places like that, there are floods. The difference between you and them is that over there, when the floods come, they know how to deal with it. You too, when it comes here, all you do is to throw money at the problem. You never come out with solutions. That is the difference. So don't you shamelessly compare yourself to California. Diseases and snake bites. Ghana issues public health alerts over rainy season risk is also here. The EPA is in the news. Ban on styrofoam and single-use plastics, key to tackling flooding in Ghana. So why are we allowing it to be produced in the first place? If we know that that is the problem, why are we still allowing it? And we have given them another 6 months. Look at the black man who. Mensah says we're a big problem, and maybe they should throw all of us back into the bush. We know this is a problem, yet we are giving them another 6 months to continue with the problem before we stop it. Methodist Church urges support for flood victims, calls on churches to open their... Yeah, I've seen some churches opening their premises for people who have been found in very difficult situations with the floods to come and sleep in there. And I've seen some very, very amazing Samaritans also opening their doors to people, which is a good one. In the world of business, MPA cuts four price floors ahead of July pricing. And I was delighted. The prices are coming down again. If it goes up, we'll talk. If it comes down, we'll talk. This morning, I bought fuel at 12.79 cedis for super. Yeah, 12.79 cedis.
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0: All of days ago, it was 13.14 points. So if it comes down, we'll talk about it. This morning, it's 12.79. But it's not everywhere, I beg you. It's 12.79 at Goyle. And it's also 12.79 at Star Oil. The rest, you are on your own. If you want to go and buy from them too, you can go and buy. Some are still doing 14 and 15. It's really up to you. You have a choice. There are a lot of stories on the World Cup in here as well on the Class FM online portal. Make your way there and familiarize yourself with these stories. Let me go to the High Street Journal and have a look at the stories in there as well. bat infested classrooms, broken down boreholes, the state of oil funded projects in the eastern region. Come and see the pictures for yourself. Ministry of Communications orders reversal of mass staff suspension at Ghana Digital Centers after floods. Ghana's insurance paradox: when a growing sector fails to penetrate the streets. And AfroMart 2026 targets 1 billion investments, 10,000 jobs, and that new government partnership. That is also here. The full story on the bat-infested classrooms, broken down boreholes, are also here. You can make your way to your high street, the High Street Journal, and read extensively on thus. The over 20-year wait, Ghana's Consumer Protection Bill is still collecting dust. And Stansard's sale of retail business, eight strategic options for BOG to safeguard sector stability, according to Dr. Echiahini. That story is here. There are stories on work and careers. There are stories on legality. And there are also stories in the world of sports. So make your way to that platform and get a read extensively as far as these stories are concerned.

This is Class 91.3 FM as we get into the headlines of the stories in the newspapers this morning. Let me quickly touch base with a few of them. There are a number of stories on the front page of the Daily Graphic today that has gotten my attention. One, there's a full story on page 13 of the paper where the Oddo River drainage contract has been terminated, according to the Minister of Works and Housing, and government releasing up to 350 million Ghana Cedi for the flood intervention. As for the holiday, we know about it. Tomorrow we'll take a rest. And the President leads the nation in prayer. These three big stories also appear to be on the front pages of a number of the papers. So let me take them one by one. And it looks like almost all the stories are on page 13. So let me start with the Oddo River drainage contracts. In this country, we decided that we're going to be spending up to $43 million to desilt the Oddo. I'm sure you remember. Up to $43 million. And I remember that even before the $43 million was awarded to then Ministry of Sanitation at the time, headed by Madame Cecilia Dapa, engineers and planners led by Ibrahim Mahama, a private businessman, had volunteered, emphasis on volunteered, to dredge the Oddo. It was declined. We know what he does. Yes, he's a present brother, but we know what he does. He's into heavy machinery and he's into mining. His organization or his company opted to help in that regard. It was declined. And we decided that we're going to be sinking $43 million. And a number of organizations have also been considered in the last couple of years. And we still have what we have. We still have what we have. It's a shame. It's a big shame. Yesterday, I cited an example of what I saw with Hotel Zias. For those of you who are familiar with that larger stretch, if you are coming from Ashimota all the way, after the second traffic light at Alaju, the hotel is on your right. It's been there since I was a child. And the reason why I'm so familiar with that hotel is because over the years, it used to serve as a camping base for Accra House Folk. And if you listen to this platform, you know I am into sports as well. So you get there and you see, in those days, the Fubia bed. It was parked there, and you see some of the players of the club walking around a day or two before match days. The whole place was literally flooded. There were cars that were parked in front of the hotel. They were all literally submerged, covered in water. And that stretch is also part of the Oddo. And we said we spent, do you know what $43 million can do? And the $43 million is not now. The $43 million is all of those years ago. Do you know what that figure can do? Elsewhere, if we blow $43 million like we blow in Africa, people will be incarcerated for life. Elsewhere, they will even be shot for blowing such a colossal amount of money. Here, we foolishly do politics with it. So that $43 million just disappeared. And over the years, a fair bit of funding has also gone into that project. And Nonswan Kusiaga. And nobody would be held responsible. Here, we'd only speak English. Nobody would be held responsible. We have all seen the pictures. I don't need to lament. We've all seen the pictures. If you've not seen photos, you've seen videos, at least you've seen some photos or something in the last 48 hours. And you see how people are struggling to deal with the floods. If you are familiar with Circle, go and see how the place is so crazily choked. As if there are no planners in the city. As if that particular area doesn't fall under any municipality. There's the Okaikwe South Municipal Assembly is there. And there's the Accra Metropolitan Authority, they are there. They have supervisory roles over the space. But go and see the joke. People are pounding fufu there. They do everything, like someone told me the other day, they do everything someday. And we've seen the level of destruction with the rains. As usual, we'll sit here and speak English and speak grammar. And nothing would happen. Absolutely nothing would happen. And now we are terminating the contract of the when the contract was awarded to this particular organization to deal with that, was somebody paying attention?
was somebody following the progress? I've always had my issues with the monitoring and evaluation units of the various ministries here in Ghana. Because if we have a monitoring and evaluation unit at every single ministry here in Ghana, once a contract has been awarded, especially coming from the ministry, because the works minister is telling us the contract has been terminated, when the contract was awarded to that person, the civil servants who work at the ministry, yes, some of them may move on, some of them, not all of them, some of them may move on when there's a change in government, but majority of them stay. And I'm sure whoever is director at the monitoring and evaluation unit is still there. He has not been changed. Even if he's been changed, somebody has been brought there. So when he's leaving, he would hand over. He's got some notes. Did we pass over the notes to anyone? That is if there has been a change. And did that person follow up? It is only when the floods have come and of course there's massive destruction, that is when we are terminating the contract. Yeah, we are wonderful people. We are wonderful. We are very wonderful. You've given a lot of money to a contractor to work. I don't care whether it's MPP or NDC, it's government money. So common sense will tell you that if you were building your own house, or if it was your own company, would you just give a contract to an organization and not follow up to see whether they are doing the work well or not? The moment you give the contract, and as usual, I'm sure somebody has taken their 10%, 20%, 30%, whatever percentage. In this country, I have heard of so many stories. It's almost impossible to prove it, but we hear every day that even before mobilization has been made for you, the person who is offering you the contract has already taken their 10%. This nonsense happens here. Let's not pretend. We are not hypocrites. We hear this all the time. So once they take their 10%, 5%, 2%, whatever percentage, they don't care. That is why me, I've concluded that it's a bloody waste of time to go and queue and be voting for all of these jokes. Because they don't add anything. You commit all of this money for a contractor to do some work and you don't pay attention. Now that we are suffering from the floods and having challenges with our drainage system, you cancel the contract of the organization or the company that had been taxed. Nobody was monitoring and supervising his work or their work to ensure that they were doing the right thing. Nobody was doing that. Or whatever standards that they set for them as part of the contract. Nobody was following up that we want you to do it this way by the first quarter, by the second quarter, by the third quarter, by the last quarter. Nobody was following up. You are cancelling TNYD. Yesterday, Eben called, and that is in respect to the second story on the front page of the Daily Graphic concerning the 350 million release. And he said he disagreed. Well, Eben, I've heard many like you who also disagree. Because it's about dealing with a problem. It's not about providing rice and oil. Yeah, that will be provided, which is good. I mean, elsewhere, when this happens, people are supported. I don't have any problem with the support. But when this madness has been caused by your own people, then maybe they don't even deserve salt. Some, of course. Not everyone. When this madness has been caused by us, of course, the rain scheme. You think God is stupid to create rains? You have foolishly done all the things that you do in your city and it has led to these floods. And you say what? Elsewhere, don't even give you pure water. But we are committing 350 million. And to not more too, that 350 million, you people shouldn't chop it too. In this country, we know everybody. You buy rice and oil and come and tell us one bag of rice is times three what we know on the markets. We see it everywhere. Ensure that the 350 million is spent judiciously. We know you people. Before we realize about half of the money has disappeared, somebody should ensure that every peswa of that 350 million is spent. Mr. President, it's not just a case of ordering the finance minister to release 350 million and everybody goes on commercial break. Once the 350 million cedis has been, you know, released to NADMO or whoever, somebody should be ensuring that the funds would go into hell for people. Please. Somebody should ensure that the funds go into hell for people, we beg, before the money just disappears. And then there's this third story, also on the front page of the Daily Graphic. If you want to read extensively, well, the stories are online, or you can grab a copy. It's only 8 CDs.
of the Daily Graphic and read all of these stories. The story by Kester Abraham Kranchi. Barely days after floodwater tore through Accra and other parts of the country, claiming lives and sweeping away homes and livelihoods, Ghana paused yesterday to give thanks, a national ceremony whose usual air of celebration was tempered by the raw memory of loss. President John Dramani Mahama, addressing political, religious, traditional, and security leaders, prayed for the nation and spoke about the challenges in there. Me, I'm a Christian. I believe in prayer. I have friends from other faiths. They also believe in prayer. But God cannot be mocked, though. God cannot be mocked. I tell you, God can never be mocked. Prayer is good. Anyone who says prayer is not good, I don't know where he's coming from. He's probably coming from another planet. Me, I have seen what prayer has done for me. And I know so many people, and I know what prayer has done for them. But when you also deliberately fool around, you don't expect God to listen to those prayers. That's the difference. If you work hard and you pray for open doors, God will open the doors for you. It's as simple as that. If you also joke around, you will pray and pray and pray and pray. You won't even hit the ceiling. It's good to thank God, yes. But I'm sure there were many of you who had reservations about the prayer for the flooding. What do you want? I mean, let's dispassionately think up. If you want to wear your political cap, it's up to you. But let's dispassionately look at this. You cause a problem, and you are praying about the problem. How are you expecting God to listen to that prayer? Me, I do understand. Maybe if you are listening, you can help me. And I know you are doing the listening, so help me. I don't know how. You cause a problem yourself. It's not like somebody caused a problem so that you say that you had no hand in it. You caused the problem yourself. Even if it's not 100%, about 90%, you caused it yourself. So what exactly are you praying to God to do? I'm a Christian. I'm a member of the Assemblies of God Church. A proud member as such. I've been a part of that church since I was little. And I've been a member of that church for almost 40 years. So I know what prayer can do. And in my church, we are encouraged to pray. Let me say good morning to my general superintendent, Reverend Stephen Wengam, wherever he is this morning. We like to pray. If you're an Assemblies of God member, you know what I'm saying. We like to pray rough. But we also thought to do the right thing. So that when we pray, it will go past the ceiling. And God will hear our prayer. Some of these prayers, it won't even get to the ceiling of your house. And if your building is a story building, it won't go past the first floor to even get to the second floor for it to go. That's how we're taught in Sunday school, you remember. We pray and the prayer will go up. This one, it won't touch the ceiling, I tell you. When the problem is caused by you, God is not mocked, though. He will never be mocked. And he can't be mocked either. Have we not caused the problems ourselves? Let's ask ourselves, have we not caused the problems ourselves? Let me take you a bit further back. And yesterday we were looking at the pointers that was put out by the Ghana Institute of Engineers, if you remember. What did they say in tackling the problem? I read it here, and I'm going to be reading excerpts of that again in dealing with the problem. They wrote a very brilliant piece. They talked about 5 major problems and 19 pointers on how to deal with the problem. And then you get to realize that this is caused by you and me. Me too, I'm part. I live here. This is caused by you and me. It's not caused by anyone else from Sudan or Kosomuskaya. It's caused by Ghanaians. These are the 5 problems that the Ghana Institute of Engineers put out yesterday. And remember, as far back as 2015, President Mahama taxed the engineers to come out with a report in 2 weeks. This is 2015. And they came out with a report in 2 weeks. And they gave it to whoever mattered. It's 11 years down the line. Whether the report was implemented or not, look at that. And we have sunk over $990 million. Yesterday, when I mentioned the figure, Babs cringed. We have sunk $990 million just in the last few years to deal with the floods. And it is getting worse.
Charlie, sometimes you don't even know what to say. You don't even know what to say. How have we sunk $990 million into the same problem? And the problem is only getting worse. Mensah would always say this would only happen here. That is why they need to throw all of us into the forest again. Maybe we'll go and think, then the animals will chew us, then the mosquitoes will chew us, and then maybe when we come back, we'll start thinking again. We are throwing money at the problem, but we are not solving the problem. And it's only getting worse because of our foolishness. And we say we are fighting it. We say we are dealing with it. The black man is a mystery, I tell you. These are the five problems that the Ghana Institute of Engineers said were creating the floods. One, we planned badly, and we did that for decades. They didn't say we did it for a day. They did it for decades. In all of these decades, have we not have people who are leading us, whether it's at the local level, the regional level, or the national level? What kind of planning were they doing? Any? We built homes, shops, and roads over the wetlands and waterways that used to soak up the rain. The water hasn't gone anywhere. We simply took away the places it used to go. As our own leadership has admitted publicly, we have done things the wrong way for 30, 40 years. We are, in effect, manufacturing the flood risk faster than any drain can carry it. And you say the answer to this is prayer. Yate. Two. Second, we choke our own drains with waste. A gutter packed with plastics and silt cannot carry water, no matter how well it was built. And here we must be honest about the problem in our own homes. In many communities, household waste collection has broken down, where established collection contracts have been disrupted or cancelled at the assembly level. I'm sure we all remember this. We cancelled the contract with Zoom Lion. You may have your issues with Zoom Lion and how they were underpaying staff and all of that. You may have your issues. But we said that because they were paying all of these guys coins, the contract should go back to the municipalities. Omodis Kennedy. Because if the municipalities were dealing with their problems when it comes to waste management, do you think we'll be here? Let me continue. Where established collection contracts have been disrupted or cancelled at the assembly level, pickups that once came reliably now come rarely or not at all, and families are left paying tricycle operators steep fees to cart their rubbish away. When that fails too, the waste ends up where it would always end up, in the nearest gutter or drain. It then becomes a cruel cycle. The flood disrupts collection further, the rubbish piles higher, and the next rain washes all straight back into the drains. We are quite literally drowning in what we have nowhere to put. This one, prayer won't solve the problem. You know that. We don't have the places we'll go and put the baller. Let me put it bluntly. The assemblies too, who have been given money to deal with the garbage in their communities, they are also sleeping on the job. Then we'll pay an abobo ya operator, 20 Ghana Cedi, 30 Ghana Cedi. They don't come regularly. They come as and when. So if for 1 week, the abobo ya has not come. For 3 days, the abobo ya has not come. Some of you, the rate at which you churn out rubbish, you are more than the stadium. But you live in a small house. Ankrema pa. So if after 3 days, it starts smelling in your house, and the abobo ya people are also not coming, what do you do? It is not as if we don't know. What do? We put them in the gutter in front of our house. Is that not what you do? Especially when you see that the clouds have gathered. Or around 12 a.m., you wake up when everybody is sleeping. Don't you see that in Accra here? Wake up at 12 a.m. if you can. 1 a.m. if you can. And just walk in your community if you can. If you are not afraid, try it. You will be surprised to see people are weak. And their job is to put waste in the gutter. Because they know nobody is watching. There are no CCTV cameras anywhere. So they know nobody is watching. They wake up at 1 a.m., 12 a.m., those kind of time. And then they put their rubbish there. And then they'll go back to sleep. Come on. So by the time it rains, they are hoping that it would carry the garbage away. That is what happens here. But have you also asked yourself this question? Any particular reason why in 2026, in this country called Ghana, in 2026, we are so constructing open drains? Our ministers, they travel. In fact, as we speak, some of them are in America watching football.
Our MPs, they travel. Our DCs, our MCs, they travel. They travel. Some of them are in America watching football. They went to Canada to watch football as well. When they come, ask them whether when they were running around in Toronto or Rhode Island or Boston or Philly or any of those cities where we played our games, whether they saw an open gutter over there. Ask them. You are walking by the street and you don't even notice that there's a gutter or there's a culvert, whatever you want to call it. You don't see it. They are all closed. And they've constructed the roads in such a way where water would also not collect on the road, because there are drains within the roads. How they do it is an engineering thing. So once the rains are coming, it will just percolate and it will just go and go and go. Wherever it would go, only God knows. But I'm sure it would go into the Atlantic Ocean. Here, they are back a day. Point three, our road drainage has failed. Where the drains beside our roads are broken, silted, or simply missing, and where culverts are too small or blocked, the water has nowhere to go but across the carriageway. And where roads are poorly graded, they share their own runoff straight into the lower line homes beside them. That is why the same, and I'll read that again, that is why the same places flood every single time. These are the words of the Ghana Institute of Engineers, or not me. They mentioned the N1, the Kaswa stretch, the Tekwashi underpass, Spintex. These are not acts of God. Oh, may God bless the engineers who put out these statements. You cannot tell me that God deliberately brought in rains apart from Noah's time to cause flooding. God will not create us to destroy us. There are gaps in design and maintenance. So all of these things, haven't we seen it? That over the years, as a result of how we have gone about drainage on our route, you've seen Atala. Hello, Jasmine, my brother. I'm sure you're doing a listening. Monday, when you sent me your voice note and I was listening, I didn't know whether to cry or laugh. Because the problem on the Kaswa stretch, it has been there since. And we have allowed, with all of those challenges, somebody gave Atala the permits to build their company over there. And that one organization, you see the problems it is causing for you. Elsewhere, this nonsense will not happen. One day, they'll just come and destroy that building so that the water will find its way. Today, the building is still there because it's a very powerful and influential person who probably donates to support political parties, so nothing would happen. And the people are suffering. And the sad thing about that Kaswa stretch is that you don't have many alternatives. Sometimes I wonder how this country, we plan it. Elsewhere, there are roads everywhere, so that when here is not working, you pass here. If you are coming from my stretch, the only options, you are either going through Hachu or you are using the main Accra Kumasi road, Asa. The other options, they are so limited, you can't pass anywhere again. And the water is collecting on the streets. On Monday, from the airport runabout, Miss Airport Runabout, that side, the airport traffic light there, going all the way to Accra Mall. Look at this road, though. This road that I've been using since I was a child. At 6 or 7 years old, my father took me to Shangri-La Hotel for the very first time. And at that time, after Shangri-La, you go to Granada, for those of you who are old enough to remember. Because in Granada, there was another nice restaurant there called Imperial Peking. Today, they've relocated to Roman Ridge area, airport residential area there. I don't remember those places being flooded when I was a kid. Do you know what is causing the flooding there? Look at either side of those roads and see the construction that is going on there. Look at all those construction in those communities. You see, when we were younger, there was nothing there apart from Shangri-La and Granada. And then the polo club was there. Today they are, I don't know whether we want to build skyscrapers there. They are there. Plenty. And nobody is paying attention to how these people are going about their drainage. So the water will collect on the road again. The water would always collect there. And we will continue to suffer. And these are coming from the experts, the engineers. Yet we are where we are.
As for building on the waterways, you don't even know what to say. People are building, and buildings are not constructed in 1 week. It will take some weeks or months. So from the very moment they start the foundation, everybody sees it. Unless we want to say that we don't see it. We have the people at the local assemblies. There are the people in authorities. We pay our taxes to them for them to take decisions. But what happens? They build in these waterways. And you, who have labored for 20 years, 30 years to build your house, because one person, two people, three people have built in a waterway, all your investment disappears. How painful is that? Look at how water collected in people's homes this week. Just because a few people have built on waterways. Look at how properties have been destroyed. I saw a video of a woman who was crying like a child. Why? She has documents, I think documents of her work. She was working on some projects, something like that. And all the documents are gone. And that is her bread and butter, like literally. Like that's her bread and butter. Why do we do this to ourselves? The love, I've seen your message. The taxes are not paid to me. The taxes are paid to the leaders who run the states. So this is my job. I'll keep talking. And thank you for doing the listening. I'll keep talking. The taxes are not paid to me. They are paid to the people you vote for. And what have they done for you? And you have a problem with authorities and individuals raising concerns about these things. Sometimes we have our own problems. Anyway, they have brought out a 19-point plan. This morning we'll be discussing that and seeing what we can do about dealing with the floods here

Excellent 2002 collaboration between Eve of Rough Riders and Alicia Keys, titled as Gangsta Love. And you're welcome to Throwback Thursday and the Corporate Lounge. I'm Irene Sewakwaf. So yes, it's that time when I come through with corporate tips for today. And this is serious. I got that from the actual song, Work It by Missy Elliott, with instrumentals on the background. If you know the song, maybe you can sing along. But then for corporate tips today, we are looking at written proof habits, confirming verbal agreements via email to avoid future blame games. So now, if you've ever felt like your daily to-do list is a never-ending horror movie and you're just running for your life, you clock in, you sit down with your morning cocoa or coffee, you open your laptop and boom, 50 new emails, 3 sudden meetings and a deadline that was due like yesterday. Your brain instantly goes into panic mode. We've all been there, completely drowning in the daily grind, watching the clock tick towards 5 p.m. while you're actually touched. But if you could like take total control of your day before it controls you. This is why today we are diving into workplace efficiency mastery. We are dropping 5 simple high energy hacks to help you smash your goals, beat the clock, and actually leave the office on time. So let's begin with the 2-minute rule. Now, if a task takes less than 2 minutes, do it right now. Stop writing it down on a sticky note just to stay at it all day. For instance, if you just need to reply approved to a budget request or forward a PDF to a colleague, do it instantly. It takes more energy to schedule it than to just kill it on the spot. Also, stop writing emails that read like Shakespearean novels. Use bottom line up front. Instead of typing 3 long paragraphs about project history before asking for a signature, you can just start your email with, "Oh, hi, John, I need your signature on page 3 by 2 p.m. so we can launch." Give them the punchline first and then you explain why. That gets it done quickly. Also, you could stop multitasking because, let's be honest, it's a lie. Instead, close your 30 open browser tabs, put your phone on silent, and block out a solid 45 minutes off your calendar just for your heaviest project. It's like putting on noise.

time, stack up those wins, and let's absolutely dominate the rest of this week. I think it's left for just tomorrow, which is a holiday, by the way. So we'll go back to the songs to power you through your midday slump. I had Michael from our technical team walk through, say I reminded him of our day jams for the playlist today. Maybe as you're also doing the listening at your office in your car, you can also share with me what this playlist reminds you of. It could be our day, it could be a fun fair, it could be a friend's birthday party, or like Michael, it could be jams. And also, if you have birthday wishes or messages, you can share with me on 0500-202. If you're listening to me from an office or a car and you want to do concert and tell me who's playing this or who's listening to us right now, you can equally send a message at 0500-202. 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No calls. Only shortlisted applicants will be contacted. If you missed the number, you can always hit me up on WhatsApp and I'll send it to you. I have a message here that says, hello, my lovely queen of the airwaves. Oh, it's good to hear your golden, adorable voice on my Dow Class FM every new day. In fact, your corporate and lifestyle tips makes me more excited on your show. Hey, it's been a while. Great job, Ati. Hope you're doing well. It's been a while I heard from you. But let me not bore you. In about 22 minutes, we'll have news updates, which means there's still more time to jump. Up next is one of my favorite Our Day songs. That was like JSS. Yeah, almost done with JSS. Yeah, that was one of my favorite Our Day songs. So here's Jagged Edge with Where the Party At, and it's got Nelly on it. Stay tuned.

0: Ghana Education Service has dismissed false reports circulating on social media that floodwaters destroyed WASI examination papers and that affected candidates will be required to rewrite the exams. The service says the statement is fake and has urged students, parents, and the general public to disregard it. It also advised the public to rely only on official GES communication channels for information on the ongoing examination. Ministry of Communication, Digital Technology and Innovations has directed Ghana Digital Center Limited to withdraw its decision to suspend the employment contract of all staff following flood damage in its Accra headquarters. The ministry says employees should disregard the earlier directive and has summoned the company's management to explain the decision. Ghana Digital Center says the temporary suspension was intended to address disruption caused by the floods and should not be interpreted as the staff. Ghana Psychological Association has announced free psychological counseling and first aid services for victims of the recent floods in Accra and other affected areas. The association says survivors, families, and emergency responders can assess trained psychologists to help cope with the emotional impact of the disaster. It is also urging employers to adopt flexible work arrangements for affected staff, including remote work where possible and temporary suspension of lateness penalties. More than 900 people have been arrested in South Africa following nationwide anti-immigrant protests that were largely peaceful but turned violent in some areas. Police says most arrests were linked to public violence, robbery, and immigration-related offenses. One person was killed during looting in Johannesburg, while two others were injured in a separate shooting. President Cyril Ramaphosa has appealed for calm, saying concerns over illegal immigration should be addressed through lawful means and not through vigilante action. This is how we wrap up Class News Updates at 11. I am Portia Aram Gopi.
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0: Kelly Tang here. As you know, it's time for us to look at what happened on this day in World Cup's history. Now, July 2nd has consistently delivered some of the tournament's most breathtaking knockout drama. The date's legacy expands across three unforgettable moments, but I'll give you one. I'll serve you with one in the lounge today, and then we go back to a throwback song.
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0: So taking you back to 2nd July 2018, there was a match widely considered one of the greatest modern World Cup fixtures in history. So Japan stunned the global audience by scoring two quick goals right after halftime, taking a commanding 2-0 lead. No team had overcome a 2-0 deficit to win a World Cup knockout 48 years. But then Belgium clawed back to 2-2 before executing a flawless 94th minute counter-attack launched by their goalkeeper. And then they finished, you know, to win 3-2 with the final kick of the game. So that happened on this day in the year 2018. And that'll do it for what happened on this day in World Cup's history. If you just tuned in, this is the Corporate Lounge and it's Class 91.3. I'm here to give you good music, put you in the right mood so you can get some work done. And just be in that positive space wherever you're doing the listening from.

So yes, still to come, 11:30, we'll have lifestyle tips. But before we get back to the music, not as you're enjoying the World Cup, you can also be making some money, because there's this new exciting game called the Black Red Game. It's the exciting digital parkour game. If you're familiar with that game, this should be easy for you. Even if you're not, this is very, very easy to play.

So instead of watching others win, know that you can win as well with Black Red Game. 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Okay, 11. Throwback Thursday on the Corporate Lounge. Hope we've made your morning so far. Still got some great music coming your way. But let's do this quick message. This one says, good morning, my dean. My name is Charles Chachu, and you've really made my day. You've taken me back, and I really miss these songs. Thank you. Well, that's the whole idea of Throwback Thursday. Glad you're enjoying yourself. So up next, I've got Lil Mo, Mike Cherie, and this is titled, Can't Let You Go.

all the kings of the earth sought the presence of Solomon to hear his wisdom, which God had put in his heart. So another thing that Solomon did was that he decided that the gift God has given, which is wisdom, he would trade with it. So what he did was that he began to make his wisdom popular. And then Bible said all the kings of the earth, in other words, head of states from many nations, they come to him for counsel, for advice. In other words, if you are the head of state and you don't know how to control the dollar, you go to Solomon. Solomon was alive today, I would think he would have needed to help some countries, which I will not mention any names. They came to him, head of states, with national issues. He was offering global consultancy to nations. And look at verse 24. Each person brought his present. So each of these people, when they were coming to consult Solomon, they didn't come empty-handed. They were paying. And they were paying in gold, garments, armor, spices, horses, and mules at a set rate year by year. 25. Solomon had 4,000 stores of horses and chariots and 12,000 horsemen whom he had in the king at Jerusalem. We'll read Genesis 24. Let me give you Abraham's example. Verse 30. And he said, I am Abraham's servant. Now, anytime the Bible talks about servants, most of the time, especially in the Old Testament, most of the time, they are talking about employees. Employees were called in Bible days as servants. They serve for a reward. The Lord has blessed my master might, and he has become great. And he has given him flock, herd, silver, gold, men servants, maid servants, camels, and asses. When you see somebody who has 1,000 cattle, you know he is not rearing animals to just eat. Now, there are two reasons why you rear animals. One is domestic, 5-10 goats. If it's coming too much, you sell, you keep the rest, you kill, and you eat. But when you have 1,000 cattle, 5,000 goats, that is a business. In Bible days, the main predominant activity that people do to make money was agri-farming or rearing animals. At that time, there was no industrialization, inventions, there was no technology, so it was purely agrarian. But these people, like Abraham, they took it large scale into a business. So the Bible said he had flocks, head, that means a lot of goats, sheep, a lot of cattle. Then he had silver and gold, tremendous servants, employees, people that had come on board to work with him to make the business run well. So what is the purpose of business? The purpose of business, number one, to solve problems in society. Every business that will succeed must target one important thing, to solve problems. Everywhere you see problems around is giving you a business opportunity, a business idea. If everybody is thirsty after we close church, that's a business opportunity. And on and on and on. Problems are opportunities for business. And every business organization that will go far is solving an important problem. Because problems define value for people. Everybody say value. Now, the word value is very important because that is what defines how important a product is. Value is different from cost. Cost means what you paid to get a product. Value is why you are willing to pay that money. And successful businesses know how to create products that have value because people buy value. Number two, improving living standard of humanity, which means luxury. There are people who just want to be comfortable. How can life be comfortable? And that is what business organizations thinking every time. How can we make people's life more comfortable? And that question brings out a lot of business ideas. Jeff Bezos, he has a company called Amazon. Amazon does not manufacture any product. But Amazon came into existence because this man thought, how can we get people to buy things easier than before? That means without getting up and going to the market, roaming about, spending days looking for something. You know, sometimes you can be in need of something in Accra, you have the money, but the thing is also there, but you can't get it because you don't know where it is. So Amazon began to put products online so people can go online and shop. That is it. So some business organizations are

not just solving problems, but they are improving upon what is already there. And that, I must say, makes more money than solving problems, because luxury means people are willing to pay more. So some cars were made to solve transportation problems. Others were made for luxury. The one that was made for luxury has more features. More features. And only rich people can buy those ones. So there's more money for it. Number three, purpose for business is to create wealth. Listen, business organizations have the ability to create great wealth. Great wealth in billions of dollars. Business organizations have been known to create more wealth. It's like I've made $1 trillion and still going. The economy of every nation is determined by the kind of business organizations that are operating in that nation. The reason why America is the wealthiest nation in the world is because it has the biggest companies. So a government that wants to become wealthy, an entrepreneurial activity of citizens. The economy of the world is driven by business organizations. The purpose of wealth to make money. There's a difference between creating wealth and making money. Let's go a little further and look at how do we make that happen. Keys to starting a business. How do I start a business? Let's look at three things. Number one, you turn your skill and your special abilities into products that solve relevant problems. Solomon realized that I have something special that can make money for me. It was a personal gift. So he decided to make it available for kings from all over the world to come and benefit from it and pay him money at the same time. And every now and then, you can see that everybody under the sound of my voice, God created you to solve a particular problem. God has put in you potentials and abilities that you are not supposed to be a salaried worker or an employee for the rest of your life. If you are a medical doctor, start as a salaried worker and plan towards building your own private hospital. That is what I mean by turning your skill into a commercial venture, into a business enterprise. If you are a lawyer, start as a salaried worker, but plan how you can build your own law firm. If you are a shoemaker, you can build a shoe factory if you want. All the business owners in our world, let me give you Bill Gates as an example. He developed an invention called the microchip. And for your information, Bill Gates tried to sell that invention to an already existing computer company called IBM. They did not buy it. They did not want it. They're already, doing their own thing. So he decided, I will build my own company with this invention. Today, we have a company called Microsoft, belonging to Bill Gates. He used his own personal gifts to build that company. And for him, Microsoft is much, much richer and bigger than IBM today. So you can work somewhere and build a company that is bigger than where you work. Thomas Edison was a scientist, but many scientists died as scientists. But he decided that I will not just want to be a scientist, but I will use my invention, I will build a company. So he built a business organization called General Electric. Why? Because he would do some commercial work with it. That's why he was a few among the scientists that was very rich. A teacher can build a school instead of just teaching for the rest of your life in a school. Why don't you plan in the next 10 years to start your own school? Everything you do, good. So God put in you that gift that you can take it, learn how to build a great, successful business organization around your gift. That is the first place to begin. And many people, you don't need to pray about a business idea. There are accountants who have built accounting firms today. There are lawyers who have built law firms. They started as a person. Now it's a big thing. All right, number two, identify prevailing problems and develop a strategy to create a relevant solution. When we talk about product, every product is specially created to solve problems. This chair is solving a problem for you, isn't it? If you were standing through the service, you will be uncomfortable. So this chair is solving a problem. That's why it's not free. We pay money to buy. How many of you know my clothing is solving problems? What do you think this preaching would look like if I was not wearing anything? So the tailor who sewed this dress is solving a problem. The factory that produced the fabric solving a problem. Every product, the taxi that brought it to church solved a problem. If not for that, some of you will not have reached here by now. Maybe you are still on the way.

speaking in tongues and coming. By the time you reach here, see why for free. When you arrive, you pay. Every product solves problems. And everybody pays when problems get solved. So you want to start a business, you must be very vigilant. You must be able to see opportunity in every situation. Number three, innovate new products. And I said, product must have value in order to attract a customer. People pay because they value the product. So whatever you do, you must make sure that you have defined your product clearly and that you have ensured that it is giving value to people. According to research, 90% of all business organizations that start collapse after the first 5 years. 90%. So it means that the fact that you start a business does not mean it will do well. There are certain special skills you need to have in order to be successful in business. But I also want to say that if you start a business once and it fails, it doesn't mean you should stop. It means there are things you didn't do right. So learn from it and start again and again and again and again until it succeeds. Because I cannot promise you that it is going to succeed. Yeah, you have to keep working at it. You have to keep going at it. You have to keep working at it until it succeeds. Until I learned a lot. I used to think some people were born to be business people. Others were born to be salaried workers. Now, I don't believe in that anymore. I believe everyone here that is the son of my voice, one day, if you want to be a happy person, you must understand there is an ability in you to create your own business. Some of you still don't believe what I'm saying. There is an ability in you to create your own business. Otherwise, if you are a salaried worker and you don't believe what I'm saying, the day you go on retirement, you're going to be very miserable. Yeah, because by the time you go on retirement, you don't know what to do with your life again. Salary is not coming. You're not going to work every day. You get so bored with life. I think retirement time is the most enjoyable time in people's lives. There are people, when you mention the word retirement, their heart beat, bam, hey, like they don't want to grow. It's because the understanding about life, that life is more than salary. Let me show you some important skills that can help you to be successful in business. Number one, creativity. Creativity means ability to innovate, ability to look at the problems around and come out with an idea that will be so good. Yeah, creativity. Amazon came about because of creativity. Online business is now the best business because you don't need to rent shops and pay rent. You don't need to build. All you need is warehouses. You don't need to advertise too much. I think there are over 2 billion people on Facebook alone worldwide. And I don't think there's up to 10,000 people who read graphic. So creativity will tell you the days of advertising in graphic, they are over. Social media is where the world is going. You know, me, this social media thing, I'm not good at it. Oh, please, you have to be good at it. You have to be good at it. And if you cannot be good at it, that is somebody's business. So go and pay and let them do it for you. You know, there are people who are good at creating, you know, managing social media pages. There are people in this church who do that. Full-time business. So you pay. If it's valuable for you, you pay for it. Creativity is when you can't say, I don't know what to do again. It won't work again. No, it will work. There's something in there. There's something in there. A lot of products have come about because of a mistake in a business decision. And that mistake brought about a new idea, a new area of business. Number two, vision, ability to see beyond now. Ability to create pictures of what the business organization is going to be like. Vision is ability to start that small thing on tabletop and see

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0: outside your home. 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
0: to
1: look around.
0: It's looking like it could be our last match.
2: Definitely.
1: No, no.
0: You don't think you don't
1: so
0: think
1: we're, so we're going to progress?
2: Ghana is able to get past the round of 32, beat Colombia, of which they should.
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0: Atizigi and Benjamin Asari. Obia and Chay.
1: No.
0: Obia and Chay, greater than the other. They are on the same level.
1: They are on the same level. But Ziggy would come in with experience.
0: Which experience?
5: Benjamin Asari.
0: When him time was starting to watch it.
1: How many years?

0: touch.
1: Oh, professional, professional football.
2: Ah, what do you mean by that?
3: He's been
2: locally
3: for a very long time.
1: Jordan,
0: 25 to 27 shots in a single game, but in Ghana, between 21 or so shots, it's more than that, in a single match, Colombia plays more shots. So it's going to be
2: like that.
1: So see, I have said that we are going to win that game.
2: If you don't play, Jordan, or Ghana, it's something. We need runners in this game. All right. That's it. For that game to happen Saturday dawn, I will advise that you watch it at home. Very close to your bed, so that only you and your retired to bed. If you also want to step out, it is also allowed. Let's support the Black Stars. Unfortunately, I will not be here on Friday to do the Yehi Tama. But I saw the Yehi Tama. You are ready to reveal your fortune, then reveal scratch for win.
0: Is here for you.
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3: Hello and welcome to Class News Update. I am very Amadeen. Now the Supreme Court has unanimously consolidated cases challenging the removal of former Chief Justice Getu Tokono, bringing finality to the domestic legal battles over his dismissal. A seven-member panel presided over by Justice Amadu Tanko on Thursday, July 2, 2006, held that the suit lacked merit and consequently dismissed them. The ruling effectively ended legal efforts over her removal, which had been subject of intense political and judicial debates since her suspension actions and subsequent dismissal in Ghana's Ministerial Foreign Affairs regarding the killing of a Ghanaian national in Cape Town. However, the South African government rejected this version of events, stating that the victim was attacked. In connection with the haul, the operation carried out on Monday, June 29, led to the retrieval of 200 boxes of AA cartridges concealed beneath other goods during a search of the vehicle. The suspects have been identified as Alhassan Isahaku, Edwisu Masood, and Alhaji Isahaku, which are currently in police hospital and custody assisting with investigation. In a statement issued, the police said efforts are underway to establish the source of the ammunition and identify other persons who may have been involved in the transportation. In African news, Ghana's Black Stars will face Colombia in the round of 32 of the 2026 FIFA World Cup. The highly anticipated knockout clash is scheduled to take place tomorrow, July 3 at 7:30 p.m. in Kansas City, which translates to 1:30 a.m. Greenwich Mean Time in Ghana on July 4, Saturday at Kansas City Stadium. All anticipation written for the match is undefined. We're hoping that Black Stars come out victorious. And that is for Class News Update at 3. For more news and updates, log on to classfmonline.com. I am Veronica Amade. Good afternoon.
4: Hello?
5: Charlie, I'm at the library. 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
4: 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What's the capital of Burkina Faso?
5: Ouagadougou, bye.
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tights, try feet. I go shoot all your tights, try speed. Before you could think, we have thought. Before you could drink, please have thought. I will shut that on fleek, that's hot. Fly niggas for a week, pass what? 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Gentle to the west, chin chan, chon.

0: Ladies and gentlemen, it's 16 minutes after 3 p.m. This is your favorite late afternoon show on radio. This is The Class Drive. My name is Mr. Lion. Let me go onto my WhatsApp console and do some of the messages coming through right here on the show. Some people got questions for Z. Yes, Stephen Bissau said, you have a problem with Benjamin Asaria. Nah.
1: I have a problem with him.
0: You don't have a problem
1: with him? I can't. He's a fantastic goalkeeper.
0: Okay.
1: And I'm just weighing the experience Atizigi has from playing international football.
0: Okay.
1: As against Benjamin's experience in the local league.
0: Okay.
1: If it's something that has to do with the local league here in Ghana, I would definitely go for Benjamin.
0: Okay.
1: And so far, in our games we've played, he's shown that he is that guy.
0: Mm-hmm.
1: But I am just basing it from my perspective, the experience Ziggy has.
0: Zege.
1: Yeah.
0: After Zege.
1: That's all.
0: So Tvingy says that, Nana, you dear, we hear you. Why? Go on with all your facts. It is up to you. I did not see him well in the last game, but Listowele, I chanced on your video with him, but it was on someone's platform, so who came in with platform now?
1: Oh, it's just Fritz watching.
0: Okay.
1: Fritz watching.
0: Oh, you've done YouTube. An interview with Listowele?
1: Listowele, yeah.
0: Okay. So, Tvingy, there you go, huh?

0: This one says that Congo were the reason Nigeria did not come to the tournament. Ni from Pung. It is true. So Congo is forever in our hearts.
1: Yeah. They play good football.
0: Oh, yeah, they play well. They can finish the Black Stars.
1: No.
0: Is this how they
1: will be? They get for the Black Stars. Oh, God.
0: In the year we do. Good afternoon, guys. Nana will just sit down and exaggerate some words and throw it onto our face like it is Facebook. Nana, children are listening to you, Gabriel from Baleshi Pipeline. The only reason we need to give these little ones facts, you know? So then you hook one up with a lot of facts. Good afternoon, going out to Class FM. Nana, please listen to your friend about the Atofuo death. We have natural death, but Atofuo death means that through accidents, drowning, etc. And with that, you will not be laid inside your room. You will be laid outside the room. Afi from Michelle Camp. Afi, I was actually right. He was saying it was just accident. And I said, you know, Mr. Sage, man.

0: you everything that is trending here in Ghana and beyond. Back,
1: back to Germany.
0: And this one is coming through from Kofi Kinata and Donzi Chaka.
1: Somalia, Uganda,
0: I think it's somewhere 2015. Today is a Thursday, so we decided to take it way back.

0: And so
1: in the world of Trent, we'll find out what is heavy
0: on them socials. On them socials.
2: Ladies and gentlemen, let's go into it.
3: Yes, I'll begin with
2: Lumtakat.
0: Why? It's so normal. When they pick these

0: dong.
1: So
2: I'm going to visit you.
0: visit you, my brothers and sisters, in your countries, to revive the spirit of Africa, to revive the spirit of Ubuntu, you must fight for your country, for your country.
1: They must kill all of you.
0: You can't be scared of them,
1: because even me,
0: every day, yesterday I came late in the match,
1: because I had an intelligence, that some people were waiting for me.
0: I had
1: for
0: to change,
1: I had to change
0: vehicles,
1: vehicles,
0: so that I can get
1: so
0: to the
1: I
0: match.
1: Can get to
0: because
1: the
0: if
1: match.
0: I used
1: because
0: my car to come to the match, come to the match, I would have died yesterday.
1: That's why I kept postponing the time because the intelligence was telling me there's things that people are trying to do.
0: And thanks to the police,
1: and all those that are criticizing us, they don't know that we go through such. The last time I saw my younger wife, it was on the 4th of December.
0: I'm only going to come
2: So that is the passionate xenophobic leader talking about how do I put it, it's love for you all to unite.
3: So if you go,
4: I want to know why Jacinta woke up in the morning and she would decide to contribute to how she thinks, like all the people leading some of these protests, whatever you would like to call them.
5: Very, very, very, if you listen to them speak, their ideologies and understandings, do you know that, Mr. Mbeke?
4: So what I'm saying, if you want to call them, if the foreign national wants to bring them back, in the first clip he says that Indians, the white have to bash them, and you know what?
5: If such a useless monentity should rise in Ghana, right? Right,
4: that he wants to lead the masses on for whatever revolution.
5: You will see that. You will see that. If such a person with such ideologies,
2: Oh yes, I am. Anybody who saw reason
5: in what this guy said, in some of his analogies,
3: if you listen to this guy holistically,
5: you move and follow him.
6: Because I think he said, let's say the average life expectancy in South Africa is 70 years. South Africa can pay 70 million. To each person in this country to sustain themselves for the rest of their lives, we don't even need to work. We can have these illegal immigrants coming to South Africa to work for us, like in Dubai. In the Arab Emirates, only foreigners, the citizens, the owners, the indigenous people, they don't work.
5: We can have that in South Africa.
6: If I were given a chance as a president in this country, when I'm 90 years old,
5: I would, in 12 months, transform this country to be the second most beautiful country in the world,
6: better than America.

0: How do you guys name your dogs?
1: Okay, me, I don't like dogs. Okay, me, I don't like dogs.
0: Why don't you like dogs? Why don't you like dogs?
2: You prefer cat?
0: Anyways, hello class. Unfortunately, when you listen to this man who spoke, they will be paid even if they don't wear.
3: He's swimming in a swimming pool, deep of ignorance.
0: Justice,
3: community, one,
0: community one,
3: inside
0: Tema.
3: Inside Tema.
0: Temenge says his favorite song from Yoshika is Anodiba.
3: I should try and play that song.
0: All right, I'll see if I can play that song today. Electroland Ghana Limited, from Yuba ICC Media, Nasco Electronics, Anywhere in Ghana, from Anywhere in Ghana, from Anywhere in Ghana, from Anywhere in Ghana, from Anywhere in Ghana, from Anywhere in Ghana, from Anywhere in Ghana, from Anywhere in Ghana, from Anywhere in Ghana, from Anywhere in Ghana, from Anywhere in Ghana, from Anywhere in Ghana, from Anywhere in Ghana, from Anywhere in Ghana, from Anywhere in Ghana, from Anywhere in Ghana, from Anywhere in Ghana, from Anywhere in Ghana, from Anywhere in Ghana, from Anywhere in Ghana, from Anywhere in Ghana, from Anywhere in Ghana, from Anywhere in Ghana, from Anywhere in Ghana, from Anywhere in Ghana, from Anywhere in Ghana, from Anywhere in Ghana, from Anywhere in Ghana, from Anywhere in Ghana, from Anywh wickedly draw. Now, this is approved by the NLA on the Paritus platform. Electoral and Ghana Limited, rewarding your patronage.
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3: No phone calls, no webcast, no nobody, and nobody gonna pick up the call. Send your CV, which send the CV, please. I'm a chief driver, I've been driving for 35 years, I passed all the requirements, this is my solo one, Japan, so send your CV via WhatsApp, 0244 33 33 33 33 33 33 33 33 33 33 33 33 33 33 33 33 33 33 33 33 33 33 33 33 33 33 33 33 33 33 33 33 33 33 33 33 33 33 33 33 33 33 33 33 33 33 33 33 33 33 33 33 33 33 33 33 33 33 33 33 33 33 33 33 33 33 33 33 33 33 33 33 33 33 33 33 33 33 33 33 33 33 33 33 33 33 33 33 33 33 33 33 33 33 33 33 33 33 33 33 33 33 33 33 33 33 33 33 33 33 33 33 33 33 33 33 33 33 33 33 33 33 33 33 33 33 33 33 33 33 33 33 33 33 33 33 33 33 33 33
0: directly. Sewa, Sewa.
2: What's it then?
4: For now.
5: In Bibendi Bazi.
0: You are making it yourself, or you are buying.
4: It will be there.
0: Hey.
6: You guys today.
0: Also, mom is here. Invite us. Invite us.
7: What a zeal, man.
0: I won't break you.

0: Cabo Verde.
1: Can you tell us who you are supporting? Who are you supporting? Spain, Austria, Atapa, Croatia. Which one are you supporting? Croatia, Croatia, Croatia, Croatia, Croatia, Croatia, Croatia, Croatia, Croatia, Croatia, Croatia, Croatia, Croatia, Croatia, Croatia, Croatia, Croatia, Croatia, Croatia, Croatia, Croatia, Croatia, Croatia, Croatia, Croatia, Croatia, Croatia, Croatia, Croatia, Croatia, Croatia, Croatia, Croatia, Croatia, Croatia, Croatia, Croatia, Croatia, Croatia, Croatia, Croatia, Croatia, Croatia, Croatia, Croatia, Croatia, Croatia, Croatia, Croatia, Croatia, Croatia, Croatia, Croatia, Croatia, Croatia, Croatia, Croatia, Croatia, Croatia, Croatia, Croatia, Croatia, Croatia, Croatia, Croatia, Croatia,
0: out of them.
1: Not even Bruno, not should, even go Bruno should go ahead.
2: Oh, okay. Oh, okay. Okay.
1: Oh, Bruno.
2: Oh, Bruno.
1: This is somebody that
3: you have sacrificed, all within the season.
1: He wants you to walk.
3: I'm supporting Lamine Yamal, I'm supporting Danny Olmo.
0: If all the team means you've won.
1: I love France. I love Morocco. I like Morocco because of Hakimi. He's very good.
4: Which African team?
0: Ghana.
5: Aside Ghana.
4: Morocco because of Joao Neves, and Vitinha.
1: They don't play for Morocco.
4: I'm thinking of Portugal. So because of Hakimi. And the type of football they are playing now. Very good.
1: I just pray that maybe Portugal and Morocco.
4: Do a replay.
1: I have a big problem with you guys. What's the meaning of that?
4: I'm playing them because I win my matches.
1: Ladies and gentlemen, they drew against Spain.
3: So Kevin drew against Spain, right?
1: And in that game,
3: Pedri
1: created six chances for Spain, despite the low block, right?
3: And DR Congo decided to play a low block.
1: And none of your midfielders could create a chance against DR Congo's low block.
4: Zero chance.
0: But at the end of the day, they are all draw.
1: Okay.
0: That kind of.

0: then check me. Now then check me. That cannot be true. Now, ladies and gentlemen, 11 p.m.
1: Please don't sleep. Please don't sleep.
0: Tomorrow is a holiday.
2: They are so annoying.
3: Man, they started playing football from beginning. Willie did two. 80-something minutes.
0: They are so annoying. They are the most annoying African team so far in the tournament. And then they decided to cave in.
1: Yawa boys and girls,
0: Tell four after four.
1: Then you're

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1: on the class drive.
0: We're about to talk about
1: situations relating to the recent flat in Accra.
0: In Accra,
1: there's a story about a young man negotiating for a certain amount of money to be paid to him before he brings out a dead body that was trapped in a gutter.
0: We're going to talk about that story and we'll give you the opportunity to tell us what you think as well.
1: 0302-0202-0808 is our call line. Before Renee comes in with the story, I want to tell you one more time that Reveals Cracks for Women is here to change your life for good.
0: Up to a million Ghana cedis for more prizes could be won. So make sure that you are participating in this game.
1: 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That's how you begin.
0: That's how you begin.
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0: And then you confirm your gameplay. Make sure that you are entering your Momo as well.
1: You're going to receive your game result and winnings instantly.
0: It is that easy. It is super exciting.
1: So get ready to win a million Ghana cedis. Reveals Cracks for Women. Again, up to a million Ghana cedis. Reveals Cracks for Women. Reveals Cracks for Women. Reveals Cracks for Women. Reveals Cracks for Women. Powered by Super Cash Games.
2: Okay, so the story popped up because the man and his thousand Ghana cedis were found in a submerged vehicle that happened on Monday. So the whole incident of the man and his thousand Ghana cedis were found in a submerged vehicle that happened on Monday. So the whole incident of the man and his thousand Ghana cedis were found in a submerged vehicle that happened on Monday. So the whole incident of the man and his thousand Ghana cedis were found in a submerged vehicle that happened on Monday. So the whole incident of the man and his thousand Ghana cedis were found in a submerged vehicle that happened on Monday. So the whole incident of the man and his thousand Ghana cedis were found in a submerged vehicle that happened on Monday. So the whole incident of the man and his thousand Ghana cedis were found in a submerged vehicle that happened on Monday. So the whole incident of the man and his thousand Ghana cedis were found in a submerged vehicle that happened on Monday. So the whole incident of the man and his thousand Ghana cedis were found in a submerged vehicle that happened on Monday. So the whole incident of the man and his thousand Before I bring that person, you need to pay me $3,000 to bring the person out.
1: Did he do right? Was he right?
2: Obia, like Asematun, like Asem Naba.
1: And I'm a funny panel. Now if you buy, I will see a mouse can't.
2: Did he do right? 0302-20-20-80-80-80.
0: Please give us a call.
2: Please give us a call.
0: And tell us,
2: and
0: what,
2: tell
0: you
2: us think
0: what you think
2: about the subject.
0: About
2: matter.
0: The subject matter.
2: View. View.
0: What's your opinion? What's your opinion?
3: He did right.
4: He did right.
3: The 3,000 stuff.
4: The 3,000 stuff.
3: I am taking. I am taking
4: 10,000
3: and above.
4: One.
3: One.
4: It's an opportunity.
3: It's
4: that
3: an opportunity
4: has
3: that
4: himself.
3: Has presented himself.
4: He needs to make maximum, use of it.
0: Somebody's dead.
2: Somebody's
4: yes.
2: dead.
4: He wasn't the one. He wasn't the responsible for the guy's dead.
0: Hello. Good evening. Hello. Good evening.
5: Good evening.
0: How are you, sir? How are you, sir?
5: I'm doing good.
0: Can I please know your name?
5: I'm Nana K. I'm coming from Nana K.
0: I think. Do you think he did?
5: Yeah, he's right. If it's something,
0: why the Nadmo will be inside and go.
5: So I'm risking my life to go and bring the person.
3: It's your Nadmo. Nadmo is your way.
5: And you couldn't. How much is 3,000?
0: So you think he did the right?
5: He did the right thing.
0: 0302-0808-80. Hello, good evening.
2: Hello, good evening.
0: Oh, it dropped.
2: Atinka is the name of the man that went on the rescue mission and demanded 3,000 Ghana cedis.
0: Did he do right? Good evening.
6: Good evening.
0: How are you today?
6: I'm fine today.
0: Nice to know you're fine. Am I speaking with you?
6: Stop what he's saying over there.
0: You should stop it.
6: One way or the other, it's my life. And people have been giving him, God will open doors for you. But no.
4: Do you think Atinka could have lost his life trying to rescue the dead? These have been paid. At least I've been paid to do it.

0: trained. They are being paid every month. Where didn't the vim get the vim to go
1: and rescue the body?
0: Rescue the body.
2: So this is
3: I think I said,
4: yes, it is true. That is why. Yes, please.
3: Okay. All right.
0: Thank you very much.
3: Your point is well made.
0: I'll come to you.
3: Good evening.
5: How are you doing? I'm doing very well.
3: Can I please know your name and where you're calling us?
5: My name is Kobe.
3: Kobe, do you think I can do the right thing?
5: Yes.
3: Hey, Kobe, we are sure. Why do you think it is right?
5: They have to ensure that they put the terms of the uniform on them. So they refuse to.